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1: 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Is that 102? Clear, guys. Back here at 2 moments.

Okay, that one's okay. Mercedes 2051.

0: Whiskey Harry 102. The caller is going to be at 889 Shoe Hollow Road. Again, 889 Shoe Hollow Road. She said she saw you go by. She is stepping out now.
1: Copy. Is the cow still in the area?
0: I believe the cow is on her lawn.
1: Ah!
0: The 8205 line.

Okay, that one's there too. Shoe Hollow. Again, 889 Shoe Hollow. Let's see, 2056.

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That you're looking for, see that 7 plus road.

Area 102. I spoke to Debbie at 602 Shoe Hollow. She said her neighbor at the 583 just got some cows 3 days ago. Didn't believe the fencing was that great that it's possible it got out of there. She gave me the name of Francis that worked at Dollar General. I did contact him. He was going to call somebody about the cows. Believe it belongs there. Ah!

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0: Can you check the area of Highway Route 20 near Vanderwerken Road? It's going to be the westbound side. Caller truck driver says there's a dog in the roadway he almost struck.
1: Copy, I'll be around.
0: He thinks it may be a husky or shepherd, light gray.
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Charlie 128, status check. 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
0: I'll be clear. 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
1: Where is 6209?

0: on the NEMS response needed. Also, though, it's 415-8 Stairway 23 on Iana. Call the old male, traumatic injury, 30-1 response. 2212.
1: Steve, do you have an address or a cross street? Down 11.

0: 114, Scary.
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0: Subject's been turned over to the shelter. You can show me clear.
1: Proceed 2212.

10M6, 3G, 1-3. Three, it's going to be second dog, it's LA.

Adam 6 3 G 43. High Street, Village of Richmondville. Speaking with Angel Cleveland at that location. We'll have to make a harassment report stating an unknown person keeps calling her and also claiming that they work for the Department of Social Services. D90, would want to

0: 3G, 43 Sherry.
1: Sherry's on 3G, 43.
0: I've been route 126 High Street, Village of Richmondville for a harassment complaint.
1: 46219.

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Center Bridge Ambulance, County Ambulance, second transmission. 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

Ontario County 911. Coppinsville Ambulance, County Ambulance, County Medic, 122 North Street, nearest crosses Lark Street. 34-year-old female, difficulty breathing, ALS response. Repeating, Coppinsville Ambulance, County Medic, 122 North Street, nearest crosses Lark Street. 34-year-old female, difficulty breathing, ALS response. Ontario County 911, 2306.

Here's a wizard. Yep. You too. 2308.

Sierra County 911. Covenskill ambulance, county medic, second transmission, 122 North Street, near Spasses, Lark Street, apartment 3. 34-year-old female, difficulty breathing, ALS response, repeating, Covenskill ambulance, county medic, second transmission, 122 North Street, apartment 3, near Spasses, Lark Street. 34-year-old female, difficulty breathing, ALS response, Gary County 91, 23, 10.

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Frederick County 911. Richmondville, ambulance, County Ambulance South, 125 Candlewood Lane. Candlewood number 208, 45-year-old male, chest pains, ALS response. Repeating for Richmondville, ambulance, County Ambulance South, 125 Candlewood Lane. Candlewood number 208, 45-year-old male, chest pains, ALS response. 123 Wayne. On the scene, 2318.

Hickory County 911, Bertramville, ambulance second transmission. 125 Candlewood Lane, number 1, correction number 208. 45-year-old male sustains ALS response. 34 Richmondville, ambulance second transmission. 125 Candlewood Lane, apartment 1208. 45-year-old male sustains ALS response. 123, 22.

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Jake Carlisle, 454 Gordon Road, 3-8-year-old male, medevac emergency, hot alert, ALS response. Heading for Central Bridge, email text transmission. 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

0: And you respond over to the Quality Inn, 160 Holiday Way. I took a call from Veronica at the establishment. She says in the lobby is a cane English looking to speak to an officer because he had some threats made to him when he went over to the mobile mart.
1: Moving up.
0: Great, 6005.

0: 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ALS response, repeating, Esperance Ambulance, Central Virginia Ambulance, Mutual Aid County Ambulance, 299 Reagan Road, Nears Crosses, Shunpike Road, 78-year-old male, sick person call, not acting 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Okay, here's County 910056.
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0: 911. 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County ambulance. Second transmission. County ambulance south 299. Reagan Road, near Strauss and Shunpike Road. 78-year-old male. 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Abnormal behavior. ALS response repeating. Esperance ambulance, County Ambulance South, second transmission, 299 Reagan Road, nearest cross of Shunpike Road. 78-year-old male, sick person call, not acting right, ALS response. Can hear County 911-0059.
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Perry County 911, 011, correction, 0100.

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Thank you. 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Thank you. You're route at 0102. No, it's on 4893. Thank you for arriving at 0102.

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Christina, press your response, 214 County Highway 7, cross streets of Oshawa, have a speaker with an Otigo. 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

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Thank you. 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
0: In service.
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2: 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Good morning. I'll be in service in 927 post 740. Anything for Cap?
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0: Barry, 3G, 49. You can respond to 113 Park Place, again, 113 Park Place, Gary, behind the mobile gas station. No subject from last night requesting officers stating he was, again, being threatened by the gas station workers.
1: Emergency, we'll be in route.

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0: 124 is going to have one in custody here at the office. We're going to be out processing.
1: 3D49,
0: Scary, we'll be out.
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Area County 911, Cobus County Ambulance, County Ambulance North, 107 Rose Street, nearest cross is Bridge Street. 66-year-old female fallen outside. ELS response repeating. Cobus County Ambulance, County Ambulance North, 107 Rose Street, nearest cross is Bridge Street. 66-year-old female fallen outside. ELS response. Area County 911, 0525.

Santa 1-1-0-9-1.

0: Harry, got an M1, Colbisco Ambulance, County Ambulance North, second transmission, 107 Rose Street. 66-year-old female, fallen outside, dying injury, BLS response, repeating. Colbisco Ambulance, County Ambulance North, second transmission, 107 Rose Street. 66-year-old female, fallen outside, BLS response, Harry, County M1, 0539.
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Alaska, Harry County 911, Copasco Ambulance, 3rd Transmission Responder Station, repeating, Copasco Ambulance, 3rd Transmission Responder Station, Harry County 911, 0541.

4 knots here. The individual in English, he's going to be trespassed from the mobile. We'll be clear back in. 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

705 Greenfield Drive, 86-year-old male, unable to ambulate, dizziness, fatal response. Reading for double skill, ambulance, 10 ambulance. 205 Greenview Drive, 86-year-old male, unable to ambulate, dizzy, bailiff's response. Another one, 05 Pfizer. 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

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I have an ambulance. Living in a field. 34, Cobblestill. I'm in a flex transmission. 205, Grand View Drive. 86 from now.

Murray County, Number 1, Noblesville, Ambulance County, Ambulance South, 3rd, Transmission, 20, please. Noblesville, Ambulance County, South, 3rd, Transmission, 20, please.

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0 squad walls for first responders, 3991. 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Now it's 3A, Marine Hill Road, 760. You're all female, attached. Branding first would be a 26 Charlie 2 response. Retrocuting unit on squad walls. Responders, 3991. Spotted at 105 Washburn Road, Alameda, Iowa. For a 60-year-old female.

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County ambulance south. Lurgerville, fire. County medic, ALS response 199, Woods Road.

Calgary County 911. Southern Seville Fire, County Ambulance South, County Medic, 199 Woods Road. 40-year-old male fallen, not alert. ALS response. Repeating for Southern Seville Fire, County Ambulance, County Medic, 199 Woods Road. Just across Braun Hill. 40-year-old male fallen, not alert. ALS response, 910612.

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Oscar County 91, Oscar County Fire and Ambulance Monitors, no emergency, one announcement. Pepper Hall Road, down to Jefferson, will be closed to all traffic between Moxley and Allen. Repeating, Clapper Hollow, town of Jefferson, will be closed to all traffic from Clapper Hollow. Correction, Clapper Hollow from Moxley to Allen.

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0: 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I've got a copy, Tunnel Fulton. Go ahead. 828 Clover Y, repeating 828 Clover Y. There's a paving company doing a driveway, but they're in the roadway and it's blocking traffic.
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2: I'm gonna be closer to that, I can take it. 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

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Repeating, Church Street and Central Bridge between Chase Drive and

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appears it's going to be 732 Clover Y, 732, and it appears that they've got appropriate conage and signage up in the area. 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

Street at 295 North Road, crosses of Cope's Corners Road and County Highway 18 in the town of Butter Rock. 78-year-old male, conscious and breathing with difficulty. Alright, for repeating, 391, response is needed. 295 Nelson Road, crosses of Cope's Corners Road and County Highway 18. 78-year-old male, conscious and breathing with difficulty breathing, BA Delta response.

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to Erie County 911. To all fire and EMS staging monitors. Cotton Hill will be closed to all traffic between Lower and Durfee Road. Repeating, Cotton Hill will be closed between Lower and Durfee Road. Erie County 911-0904.

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0: 170 Grove Street, repeating 170 Grove Street. Welfare check on Peter. His friend's trying to call him about 2 weeks ago. He hasn't responded.
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0: D43. I can just take that for 172. I'm probably closer. I'm just outside the village.
1: Received. 172, do you copy?
2: 172, Sherry. I'm coming out of Collinsville.
1: Received. 43 special ticket. She's just outside the village.
2: Received with my thanks. Appreciate it.
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0: 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I just want to confirm that was 172 Grove Street.
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Individual, I'm checking up. Peter. 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

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What was the caller's name? 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
0: 4-3, I'll be clear from last back in service. If you can just call the caller back and let him know that Peter's going to be calling him shortly and he's all good and well. Thank you.
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0: Going to be out on an area check, 964 South Gilboa Road, again, 964 South Gilboa Road, girls, camp, no need for status.
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One 170 Freed's Road, repeating 170 Freed's Road. Had a medical alarm. 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

0: Buzz has been contacted by the alarm company. You can disregard that you have false alarm in contact with the daughter.
1: New comment.
0: Arizona 172.
1: I'll be clear, all appears secure in the area. Also, just to advise, I left a message for Miss Linda Rademakers in regards to a complaint yesterday. If she calls back, just patch her through with me, please.
0: Proceed to 0953.

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1: 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I currently have no service.
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0: 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He's got three rusted rifles he'd like to surrender. What would your ETA be?
1: 90304.
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0: 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Had a caller looking to see if we could send an EMS to bring him to his doctor's appointment. I advised him we couldn't do that, and then he said he would just take his illegal car to the hospital.
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0: Sir, copy, Seward. Give me State Route 10, area of Low Road. Again, State Route 10, area of Low Road. Caller is a passerby reporting that there were at least two cows out in the area running along the side of the road. Unsure where they belong, just check the area.
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Harry, Captain 911. Emergency ambulance, County Ambulance North, 731 Weingard Road. 29-year-old female, sick person, ambulance response, repeating. Emergency ambulance, County Ambulance North, 731 Weingard Road. 29-year-old female, sick person, ambulance response. Harry, County 911, 1038.

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0: to Harrigan 71, Richfield Ambulance, second transmission, 731 Weingard Road, 29-year-old female, sick person, BLS response, repeating. Richfield Ambulance, second transmission, 731 Weingard Road, 29-year-old female, sick person, BLS response, Harrigan 71, 11. Gary, going to work.
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0: 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Alarm is set up by construction. Alarm is restaying. Shaw, Miller, Rick, and Gary Baxter.
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1: 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Would you be able to recontact Mr. Lamarca via the number he called from? And if contacts me, patch him through to me. His door is open, but I'm getting no answer.
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0: 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This does not appear to be in the driveway. 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
0: Yeah, Joe, when you come down, make sure you come down Flat Creek, because you won't be able to...
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0: 972. 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They said they saw his vehicle in the driveway yesterday, but not today. I'm going to be out at 370 Buell Road. Attempt to speak with another neighbor. No need for status.
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0: Prepare to copy Village Cove.
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0: Eight 857 East Main Street, Bank of Richmondville, repeating 857 East Main Street, Bank of Richmondville. Had a 911 missed dial, spoke with a Matthew, his phone was in his pocket, no emergency. 1142.

0: 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What's your location?
1: Stand
0: by. Copy. Here's 1-3.

0: Okay, here he's on 172.
1: Property and some of the surrounding area. Negative results. No signs of distress at that time. Nothing showing inside of the residence from what I could see. If he calls back, just pass him through to me, please.
0: Okay, 1144.

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0: 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If I get the chance later, I'll attempt to swing back and check the residence.

0: Richard 7, sir.
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0: You clear me off that claim. Sparks are scared at the office for destruction. Thanks, sir.
1: Appreciate it. Thank you.
2: Contact, accidental.
0: Appreciate it.

0: to Will.
1: Yeah, go ahead.
0: Will, Emily has done Haverhall Crusher Run out of Heidelberg up to Roof Center. Put it under Flat Creek.
1: Okay, well, she's helping run, giving Leggers lunch at the moment.
0: That's fine. After that, please.

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1: Scary Zone, 1 for 1.
0: It'll be clear left, enter to County Court for follow-up.
1: C-1212.
0: I'm in contact with the individual in the CAD. Being clear beyond. 1212. Square will be report to file if you could.

0: SC013, Scary.
1: Scary's on SC013.
0: I'm going to be out of service, office.
1: Proceed, 1213. Scary's on 172.
2: I spoke with a James who is a nurse over at Cobleskill Hospital. He advised that they had received Mr. LaMarca and that he is safe and sound.
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2: Off on a shoulder for now, since I don't think I have much here. Just still tracking it by.
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1: Received.
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Okay, Erie County 911 to all fire and EMS staging monitors. Cotton Hill is reopened, repeating. All fire EMS staging monitors. Cotton Hill is reopened. Erie County 911, 1229.

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0: ride with him or take the truck up there.
1: 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That's fine. I got, he's got a spot there.
0: Copy that.

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1: Yeah.
0: 1304.

1-2-4. 1-2. I'm in fold right now if y'all want me to take that.

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You can disregard per alarm company. It's going to be accidental. Spoke with keyholder.

Hey, respond over 289 Main Street, Village Scary, and 289 Main Street. Speak with Tom. Found property, a wallet that was returned to him and handed to him off of the sidewalk outside the building.

0: What's your port?
1: Yeah, go ahead.
0: Yeah, I'm just about to come into the village of Middleburg. I can grab that from you.
1: Great, thanks.
2: Scary Gabby's what you just said. That's the firm. One, 172, discard. Scary, 172.
0: 172.
3: 172. 184 Cliff Street in Village of Middleburg. Took a call from Jessica reporting her fiance threatening self-harm after talking about ending a relationship. He's currently in the backyard.
0: Chief, be in her.
3: 1308.
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1: Could you just advise her that I will call her back at my earliest convenience? It'll be from a unknown number.
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0: Bay Area County 911. Summit Ambulance, County Ambulance, South County Medic. 674 Indian Road, Nurse Crosses Gray Road, 76-year-old female. Chest pain, ALS response, repeating. Summit Ambulance, County Ambulance, South County Medic. 674 Indian Road, 76-year-old female. Chest pain, ALS response. Bay Area County 911, what's your name?
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scary, County 911, Summit Ambulance, County Ambulance South, County Medic, second transmission, 674 Enid Road, nearest cross is Gray Road and Palmer Road, 76-year-old female, chest pain, ALS response, repeating, Summit Ambulance, County Ambulance South, County Medic, second transmission, 674 Enid Road, 76-year-old female, chest pain, ALS response, Gary County 911, 1321.

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0: 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I'm headed up there on another matter. 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
1: Proceed, 13845.

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0: You available as a ride along for voluntary transport? 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Received, I'll meet you back. 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
0: Steve, 140.
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0: Sierra, that's 265.
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0: 124 on board will be in route to Ellis.
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0: 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Canary's on 265.
1: 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Starting mileage is 167883.
0: Let's see, 1436.

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COM 6, 3G35. If I have a Joshua Weiss on the phone, stated that you were looking to speak with him. You could call in, I could conference you.

0: 3213.
1: Schoharie County 911 to all Schoharie County Fire Ambulance Monitor. Church Street in Schoharie has been reopened to one lane of travel. Repeating, Church Street in Schoharie has been reopened, but it's only one lane of travel in the town of Schoharie. Schoharie County 911, 1507.

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265 to Harry. Harry's on 265. You can show me clear from core, ending mileage, same as last, no change in status. 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

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I'm at the facility and ring mileage is 167893. Let's see if I'll back tonight.

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Area 106. It's going to be Pleasant View Drive and Campus Drive in the village of Cobeskill. We have a great Jeep, Michael Charles Tom, 9217. It's a parking complaint. Mr. Bywater has called it in. He says it's there every day, all day, and it's blocking the intersection. No one can see clearly to get around it. Ah. 1548.

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0: Chrissy, thank you. I'll be out of service. I'll be back.
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Tarrant County 911 Cobuskill Fire. Respond to the area of 260 North Grand Street for the reports of an unknown outdoor burn. Repeating, Cobuskill Fire. Respond to the area of 260 North Grand Street for reports of some type of unknown burn. Tarrant County 911, 163, 1603.

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Sierra County 911, Cobisco Fire. Second transmission. In the area of 260 North Branch Street, nearest cross of Chapel Street. Unknown type of outdoor burn repeating. Cobisco Fire. Second transmission. In the area of 260 North Branch Street, nearest cross is going to be Chapel Street. Unknown type of outdoor burn. Sierra County 911, 1607.

0: 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Sierra Getty, 911, 1611. 5051.
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0: 5051. Show me out in the area. Do you have anything further on this?
1: 5051. Caller said it was in the backyard of the residence at the corner of North Grand and Chapel. He also said it was about 5 to 6 feet high. I asked if it was a controlled burn and somebody was sitting there. He thought maybe, but he went by quickly and was concerned that a fire could spread.

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0: 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We have a parking complaint of a gray Jeep Cherokee, 28 is Mary Charles Tom, 9217. Caller stated it's there all day, every day, blocking sight, no one can get around there safely.
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It's under control. Coastal units will be clear and returning. 1620.

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1: 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Correction, 106 Wrigley Road in Richmondville. Caller stated there's a black long-haired dog tied to the tree in the front yard. He's been there all day. She didn't see any bowls, so she's not sure if he's actually had water or food. Great evening. 1633.

0: 240 scans.
1: Yeah,
0: it's service clear 946. And I'll take that parking complaint. What location?
1: It's going to be Pleasant View and Campus Drive. It's a gray Jeep Cherokee.
0: Receive that checkup flag down regarding that. I'll take care of that one.

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0: 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The plate on this is Mary Charles Tom 9217.
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2: 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I'll fax over the paper when we get there.
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1: Scare, you got 240.
0: My apologies, I forgot to clear this call. Be clear. Owner advised vehicle's been moved and it would be on another traffic stop now. Be on 7 near Speedway by Sioux and Coblesville. Plate on this vehicle is Lincoln William Young, 4602.
1: 713.

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To Harry 106. 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Left a message for a callback. Raise the mic. You're welcome, 17.

0: come see is going to be 1701, again, 1701. 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
0: G27, I have Colin from Outlander on the phone. Like to speak with you. Are you able to contact us if I can come to you?
1: And homeowner Carlos has a deceased dog in his living room. And no AC, and there is another dog present. Caller would like a welfare check on the dogs.
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The following equipment is out of service this date with no announcements. 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
0: 197 South Grand Street, again 197 South Grand Street. 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
1: 240,
0: C. 1736. Tom 6 back, please, please. Please, please, please, please, please, please, please, please, please, please, please, please, please, please, please, please, please, please, please, please, please, please, please, please, please, please, please, please, please, please, please, please, please, please, please, please, please, please, please, please, please, please, please, please, please, please, please, please, please, please, please, please, please, please, please, please, please, please, please, please, please, please, please, please, please, please, please, please, please, please, please, please, please, please, please, please, please, please, please, please, please, please, please, please, please, please, please, please, please, please, please, please, please, please, please, please, please, please, please, please, please, please, please, please, please, please, please, please, please, please, please, please, please, please, please, please, please, please, please, please, please, please, please, please, please, please, please, please, please, please, please, please, please, please, please, please, please, please, please, please, please, please, please, please, please, please, please, please, please, please, please, please, please, please, please, please, please, please, please, please, please, please, please, please, please, please, please, please, please, please, please, please, please, please, please, please, please, please, please, please, please, please, please, please, please, please, please, please, please, please, please, please

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Perry County 911 to all Perry County Fire and Ambulance Monitors. Clapper Hollow Road in the town of Jefferson has been reopened to all traffic. Repeating, Clapper Hollow Road in the town of Jefferson has been reopened to all traffic. Perry County 911, 1809.

EOC, requesting a response 5969, say how is it in town of Milford? Long Island Marine requesting the evaluation of a 40-year-old male, conscious breathing, injuries from assault. Repeating, Milford Squad 3-6 from the EOC, requesting a response 5969, say Highway 7, town of Milford. Around the scene, requesting EMS for the evaluation of a 40-year-old male, conscious breathing, injuries from assault. 411 response at 1815.

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Cross streets YMCA Road, Booster Hill Road, Hunter Warren. 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
0: Vehicle stop, New York Plate, J. John, P. Paul, K. King, 3271. It's going to be people laying in the parking lot of the car wash.
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Harry County 911, Summit Ambulance, County Ambulance South, 135 Rossman Hill Road, nearest cross, Eagle Mountain Road, 75-year-old female, phone call, denies injuries, BLS response. Repeating, Summit Ambulance, County Ambulance South, 135 Rossman Hill Road, nearest cross, Eagle Mountain Road, 75-year-old female, phone call, denies injuries, BLS response. Harry County 911, 1905.

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Repeating, Summit Ambulance, second transmission, 135 Rossman Hill Road, Marsh Cross, Eagle Mountain Road, 75-year-old female, fall call, denies injuries, BLS response. Perry County 911, 1908.

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